0: Pompeo match. Bonus track.
1: It's Mr. 305 checking in for the remix. You know they had that 75 Street Brazil. Well, this year's gonna be called Gaiocho. Que hola, Gata. Que hola, Omega. And

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5: It doesn't matter if you love him or capital H-I-M. Just put your paws up. 'Cause you were born this way.

evergreen. Your black, white, beige, chola, descent. Your Lebanese, your Orient. Whether life's disabilities left you outcast, but leader teased. Rejoice and love yourself today, cause baby, you were born this way.

to receive attention from my music. Wanted to be left alone in public, excuse me. So wanting my cake and eat it too. I'm wanting it both ways. Fame made me a balloon, cause my ego inflated when I flew. See, but it was confusing, cause all I

0: 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Sometimes I wonder where these thoughts gone from.
1: Yeah, ponder the truth you want. There's no one. If you're losing your mind, the way it wanders.
0: I think you've been wandering off down yonder and stumbled on to Japan.

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I'm a dangerous man with some money in my pocket. 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
0: 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I'm gonna hit this city.
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2: The girl next door, you know? I don't know what to do.